Strong communities are built in the places where life happens, where families build their lives, where students build their futures, where businesses create opportunity. Bloom Energy provides reliable power for the places communities depend on every day. From hospitals and college campuses to stores and factories, clean, quiet power that uses little water right where it's needed so communities can keep moving forward. Bloom Energy, power America relies on.

0: fans and my family.
1: What about the Clippers?
0: Yeah, I'm just going to say.
1: You've been an absolute disaster.
0: By the way, what about the Raptors, who you left because you got a shady deal with the Clippers?
1: Well, that's what he says. He says a bunch of other stuff. I don't really care about any of it. But he says his last sentence is, as I return to Toronto, which is basically like, by the way, I'm going to Toronto and I'm going to get paid. We're going to talk about the Kawhi part about this.
0: As I return to Toronto,
1: I am focused on what I can control. Closing this chapter, and I'm moving forward with a clean slate. It's behind me. Don't bring it up again.
0: Hey, $700,000. Here you go. Shoot, let me do the math. $45.3 million. So my haiku. Whoops, my bad, commish. It's all Uncle Dennis's fault. On to Toronto.
1: My God. We had a poet and didn't know it, Jackson.
0: Dude, I won a poetry contest in, I think it was third grade, which is also the year that I got busted lying about Jim McMahon being my uncle. But anyways, not that my integrity is not above reproach.
1: He is no longer Band McMahon. He's the bard of the Hoops Collective.
0: That's pretty good. The 575, boom, boom, boom.
1: I want to glaze it onto a plate and put it behind you. On your mantle there.
0: Would you put it on a plate and present it to Kawhi when he returns to the Intuit
1: Dome? Oh, he can put it right next to the plant. Remember the guy gave him the plant in Toronto when he won the title? All right, here's why I think the Clippers should seriously consider dropping whatever appeal they've got, which is, you know, Steve Ballmer is worth $100 billion and angry, and you're not going to tell him what he's going to do. Sure. So good luck. I understand they're not going to do this, but I'm going to make a case, my own case now. If they are allowed to do this trade, which I checked on this, and basically I was told they can, you know, the Raptors and Clippers, if they want, can bring the trade to the league to get it done. They basically said, go through the process. They didn't say no.
0: Okay.
1: Okay. Now, if I were the Raptors, I would consider trying to alter the terms of this trade because the Clippers are in a really tough position. And we're going to watch that going forward. But the Raptors are not exactly looking forward to welcoming Brandon. It's not like Brandon Ingram would come back.
0: No, the Raptors are in a tough spot as well. And the best thing here for Kawhi, for the Raptors, and frankly, for the Clippers, is there's no suspension for Kawhi. So you don't have to, like, if it's a 20-game suspension, then you're talking about,
1: Trivia question, McMahon. What were the Timberwolves' what was their penalty in 2000 when the Joe Smith salary cap circumvention happened?
0: 5 first-round picks, originally.
1: And? That's a big
0: Glenn word. Taylor was suspended. McHale was suspended.
1: No, hold on.
0: Oh, the contract was nuked.
1: Originally.
0: The contract was nuked.
1: And the contract was nuked. They no longer had the player.
0: Right. And that would have been nuke in the last year of the contract, even like a lengthy suspension would have been a real problem as far as his trade.
1: That's right. So Kawhi is free to be, Kawhi is free to be traded.
0: With a clean slate, he says.
1: And they're going to get 2 first round picks for him, assuming that the deal.
0: And by the way, the 2 first round picks, those are the only 2 first-round picks they own that don't have swap rights attached to them now.
1: They're unprotected picks in 29 and 31. Yeah.
0: Because, as we said, they've lost picks from 29 to 33. The 29 pick that got taken away was the Indiana pick, right? So they have all they have left in their first-round draft coffers now is this year's pick, which is going to be swapped to either Denver or OKC. Whichever's worse, dang, will be a good pick.
1: But still, they're going to have a pick in the 2027 draft, which they can trade. Right. I agree. It's probably not going to be a good pick.
0: And then they've got a Philly swap in 29. That one's a top 3 protected, but we'll see where Philly is.
1: I'm just saying.
0: Toronto picks are the only ones that they would have that aren't like swap rights with the team that's... Well,
1: right, but you're saying only, like it's not... Like they're still going to... If they accept this penalty... And the Kawhi trade goes through, they're still going to have 4 first round picks.
0: Yeah.
1: They're still going to have them. Now, they can't trade them, those other picks, because you get into... You get into Stepien. But it's not like they're not going to have a pick
0: for a decade. The other thing is, they are extremely lucky.